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Currently, our systems are down and we are playing large rotations of epic music. 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

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Currently, our systems are down and we are playing large rotations of epic music. But do not worry, we are getting our problems fixed. 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

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Currently, our systems are down and we are playing large rotations of epic music. But do not worry, we are getting our problems fixed. 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

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Currently, our systems are down and we are playing large rotations of epic music. 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

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Currently, our systems are down and we are playing large rotations of epic music. 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

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Currently, our systems are down and we are playing large rotations of epic music. 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

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Currently, our systems are down and we are playing large rotations of epic music. 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

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Currently, our systems are down and we are playing large rotations of epic music. But do not worry, we are getting our problems fixed and we'll be back to our normal rotation as soon as we can.

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Currently, our systems are down and we are playing large rotations of epic music. But do not worry, we are getting our problems fixed and we'll be back to our normal rotation as soon as we can.

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Currently, our systems are down and we are playing large rotations of epic music. But do not worry, we are getting our problems fixed and we'll be back to our normal rotation as soon as we can.

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Currently, our systems are down and we are playing large rotations of epic music. But do not worry, we are getting our problems fixed and we'll be back to our normal rotation as soon as we can.

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Currently, our systems are down and we are playing large rotations of epic music. But do not worry, we are getting our problems fixed and we'll be back to our normal rotation as soon as we can.

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Currently, our systems are down and we are playing large rotations of epic music. But do not worry, we are getting our problems fixed. We'll be back to our normal rotation as soon as we can.

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Currently, our systems are down and we are playing large rotations of epic music. But do not worry, we are getting our problems fixed and we'll be back to our normal rotation as soon as we can.

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Currently, our systems are down and we are playing large rotations of epic music. But do not worry, we are getting our problems fixed and we'll be back to our normal rotation as soon as we can.

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Currently, our systems are down and we are playing large rotations of epic music. But do not worry, we are getting our problems fixed and we'll be back to our normal rotation as soon as we can.

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The principles of this is life. Okay, are you?

0: Man River, Johnny. How in the world are you?
1: I'm doing great. How about I hope everybody else is too?
0: Oh, Johnny, you're coming in loud and clear like an angel today. This is the principal's office. We are live. 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I had to drag him out of the grocery store to get him on the show today. But it's good to have him here. We talk about anything and everything that you and your friends would be talking about at a bar, at a party, at an establishment, at a get-together. 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We are also live on Facebook Live, where you can catch me. Johnny's all the way in North Carolina. 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Now, Johnny, we've got a lot to get into, my dear friend. We have not talked on the radio in, what, 3 weeks?
1: Been about that, yeah.
0: Yeah, we got a lot to get into. There's a lot of news. And, you know, we don't touch religion or politics. We're not allowed. But we may tiptoe in those areas as some of our subjects have to align with that. And I think, Johnny, it would be remiss if we did not start out with this UFO alien stuff, brother. It is wild what President Trump has released. And he released it to the public and said, make your own conclusions. So he didn't say yes, no. But certainly if the government has classified files and they're leaking these out to the people, Johnny, wouldn't you think that there are UFOs and aliens that they know about?
1: I believe that for a long time already, so.
0: I mean, honestly, we talked a little bit about this with the moon landing. We got Ashley Bomarito joining us. What's up, Ashley Bebe? We're talking aliens, what her husband looks like. You know, Ashley Bebe, Johnny, is married to Filthy. Take that.
1: And oh, yeah?
0: Do you think that Filthy looks like a little alien right around 4'5", 4'3", 300 pounds?
1: It's a possibility.
0: Big head, big eyes, I guarantee it. I guarantee it. Now, Johnny, going back to the aliens, though, it would be, I think, silly of anybody in this entire world to think that we're the only living human beings or life form in the entire universe. We do not know how many galaxies, billions of galaxies out there, but don't you think that's a little strange that people would be so self-centered that they would think that we are the only life forms in this entire universe?
1: Absolutely.
0: And I know, and there's been talks about this, where the government has said to religious leaders, get ready, because we are about to tell the public that there are other life forms. And you know this, Johnny, as a religious man. Religion is based on one single, or the foundation is God created everything, right? And he created us, if you believe in that. But it doesn't explain life forms outside of the earth. So could this disrupt perhaps society if they came full blown out and said, yes, there's UFOs, and yes, we know there's aliens?
1: Well, if there's an all powerful God, why would he just do this planet? Why wouldn't he be out there for other planets?
0: There you
1: too?
0: Go, my friend. That's why I think, see, Johnny, you're a smart man. I think you can believe in both. Why can't you believe
1: in
0: both?
1: I think you can too.
0: I think you can believe in whatever you want to believe in. So we're not going to touch the religious aspect. But if there are other life forms out there, and it's funny how people, even the government, when they've released these videos, I don't know if you've seen them or not, Johnny.
1: I've seen a few.
0: Unidentified flying objects. There's these scientists that work on alternate energy, and they've been turned up missing or killed. Why do you think that is, Johnny?
1: I don't know, man.
0: Do you think they found something where, like, time travel?
1: I believe when that ship crashed, I believe they found something.
0: Oh, in Malaysia?
1: I believe it really crashed.
0: The ship that went out in Malaysia, well, like, in 2014?
1: I believe all this internet and all this started from that crash. They found all that technology.
0: Oh, the plane.
1: They just,
0: UFO crash. I'm sorry, I was...
1: Yeah, the UFO crash.
0: Ashley Bebe says this, aliens are sexy.
1: Or something like that, 47.
0: Okay, Johnny, Ashley Bebe says aliens are sexy. I don't know about that. I've seen these pictures on the internet of these videos, alleged videos. How do you know what's true out there on the internet? You never know, especially with AI right nowadays.
1: Yeah, but it's hard to believe.
0: Those aliens are not sexy. Yeah. And it's wild, because some people say they're friendly, and they are from the future, and they've traveled back to check in on us because they are the ones that are helping us. They are the ones, like they. Some people say they're demonic, and they are war-driven, and the others say they're peace-driven. I've even read, Johnny Simmons, that the United States government has a alliance or a treaty or truce with other aliens not to attack us because we are actually a set-up civilization.
1: Like, very right. I believe that, too.
0: You know, like, that's how we qualify. We qualify because of our civilization that they're not going to... Now, there is all sorts of wild things, but, man, that's just the tip of the iceberg, what the government released. If they went full-fledged, Johnny, what would this do? If they told you, okay, there's aliens...
1: Yeah, there's been so many sightings lately with these drones, unidentified drones flying across the desert and stuff. They had no choice but to bring it out.
0: I think you're right, Johnny. Like, here's the thing. People aren't stupid, right? Like, there are a lot of stupid people out there, but people as a whole are not stupid. And when they start seeing things, and you know back in the 50s and the 60s and the 40s and the 70s, they say, no, no, no, no, we're going to discredit everything. This was that. You know, the government come out and investigate these things. Why would they investigate it if they didn't think it's true?
1: Exactly.
0: You know what I mean? Like, so why go out there and try to deter? Because people, I don't think, were ready at that time in the 40s, 50s, 60s, 70s, even the 80s, to say, yeah, there's other people that are upon
1: us. We didn't have internet and stuff to investigate it for ourselves. We had to take the word from our government and other people. You know what I'm saying?
0: Yeah, and Johnny, back in the day, 60s, 70s, 80s, what did people do? They trusted the government. Blindly.
1: Yeah, we trusted the government.
0: Blindly.
1: If they said there was no aliens, there was no aliens.
0: If the government said it, 40s, you know, even in the 20s, 30s, 40s, 50s, people trusted the government blindly. And then in the 60s, this is historical. This is fact, folks. I used to teach history. In the 60s, in the late 50s, or heck, I'd even dare say in the 40s, the government was spying on their own people. And that's against the Constitution.
1: Yeah.
0: The CIA was created. The FBI was created to spy. Because of communism, because of the civil rights movement. All these things. And if the government's willing to spy on you... Why wouldn't they be hiding secrets from you? What say you, Johnny Simmons?
1: Exactly.
0: Man, have you seen some of these pictures of these aliens that are alleged in government facilities getting, like, probed and looked at and researched? Have you seen these suckers?
1: Yeah, I've seen them.
0: Now, here's a crazy thing, Johnny. Here's a crazy thing. They say that Hollywood, the government helped Hollywood create the science fiction genre movie to prepare people for upcoming things, such as aliens, such as UFOs. So if you're used to seeing it on the screen, if you see it in real life, it's not as bad. You're kind of used to it.
1: Yeah, I guess if you see Freddy Krueger in real life, it ain't going to be so bad either. I don't think so.
0: Freddy Krueger used to scare me. Jason, Freddy, all that stuff used to scare me to bejesus.
1: Yeah, scare me too. But
0: Johnny, I'm telling you right now, man, things are coming out about our boys that landed on the moon that we claimed was fake until Coach dropped knowledge on us. Remember that in the show? Coach called in and gave us all these stats about moon landings and multiple moon landings. Things are coming out like a buzz. And Neil,
1: I've seen a video of the two astronauts the other day. They were saying what was on the backside of the moon that they don't think that humans could handle it here and what was on the backside of the moon.
0: Isn't that crazy?
1: We got all them cameras. Why ain't they take pictures?
0: I don't think we're ready for them. I think they have pictures.
1: I guess not.
0: I think they have.
1: Well, they of course they have pictures, but they ain't going to release them to... something was behind the moon.
0: No.
1: I've heard them say the moon was a space station. I mean, you don't know what to believe.
0: Johnny, they say something that you're bringing it up, and this is what great thing about our radio show is we just kind of flow in and out of conversations like two friends talking like anybody normally would. They said there's a reason that they're building that space station. And it's not just to tinker around and see what we can do near the moon or get to the moon. They say there is a distinct reason, and once the public finds out that the distinct reason of the space station is to assist to us or others other countries. Maybe this is like our, we're building a defense. I don't know, man. No, how can we know if we don't, if the government doesn't tell us what they're building?
1: Yeah, we got to trust what the government says. Some things ain't never going to change.
0: There's some things.
1: Unless we go up there and see for ourselves, which we can't.
0: Well, there's limited few people that have seen that space station, right?
1: Exactly.
0: And so it's gnarly to think that, like, obviously I believe there is aliens, and obviously I believe there's UFOs, and do I think that the aliens helped build the pyramids? Yes. Do I think they helped build Stonehenge? Yes. Because it's so perfect of geometrical shape that the people back in that day didn't have that knowledge. How'd they get there?
1: Who says they ain't up there building a giant ship to go explore the universe?
0: Boy, you would have to have generations and generations. Well, here's the thing, Johnny, with those scientists developing alternate energy is what they're saying. Like, they are saying there are portal holes. I read a story about there's portal holes, alternate energy, where these aliens can travel to and through to get to us, but we can't get to them because we don't have the technology.
1: Well, we get them here, and I'm sure they'll teach us the technology to get to them.
0: But I also heard when the aliens make contact, and again, this is a lot of reading, multiple sources, listening, making my own conclusions. That's exactly what a human should do, right, Johnny? They shouldn't just listen to the news and say, well, that's it. Right? Like, you should read multiple sources, take it from different perspectives, watch different shows, and then you analyze all that information and you come up with your own opinion. It's one of the greatest things that a brain can do. Johnny, I heard that these aliens have told us our brain cannot comprehend the knowledge they have, and that is why they don't tell us. This type of, we can't comprehend it right now. We don't have
1: technology. Say we only use half our brain? What's the other half for?
0: I think what do they say? A human uses 10% or less of their entire brain?
1: Right. Well, what's the other 90%? Feed me, Seymour.
0: Oh, I love that show. I love that movie, Little Shop of Horrors. Rick Moranis.
1: Yes, sir.
0: You look like a North Carolina Rick Moranis, Johnny. my goodness. But man, this alien stuff, could you imagine, like, all these people that say that they've been abducted? I can't say all. Let's not say all. But let's say if there's well-documented cases of alien abduction and people have kept it hidden for years and years and years, and, you know, the government saying, don't listen to that, that's not true. What if it is true? What if these people that claim that they have alien technology, have you seen that stuff, Johnny, where the guy's like, I was watching a story where a guy says, I was abducted by an alien in like the 1970s, and they put a metal something in his ear?
1: A chip in his hand or in his ear.
0: In his ear, and it's like artificial intelligence, and the aliens tell him at times certain things.
1: Well, wasn't there that movie Fire in the Sky
0: where that guy
1: got abducted, and he came back, and they did all them flashbacks?
0: Yeah, that's a great movie.
1: Like that.
0: And that was based on a true story, right, Johnny?
1: That
0: remember
1: was based
0: that?
1: On a true story, yes, sir.
0: That was one of the first major contacts, if you will. Here's the thing: if I was abducted by an alien, oh my goodness, we got to call Johnny Simmons. This is going to be good. KRUA 88.1 FM. Welcome to the principal's office. What's your first name? Where are you from?
2: Ashley, first time, long time.
0: This is Ashley, baby. Ashley, baby. Oh, hold on now. Hold on, Ashley. Can you say your name again?
2: I said Ashley, first time, long time.
0: All right, let's. Ashley, I want you to talk a little bit louder in that phone so we all can hear you. I was just testing your sound. How you doing, girl?
2: I'm doing good.
0: I got Johnny. Oh, giggling! I got Johnny Simmons with me, Ashley Baby. Ashley, what do you think about aliens?
2: Wow, a topic I can actually talk about.
0: Oh,
2: you
0: let's
2: know,
0: go. Let's
2: know,
0: talk.
2: Interesting, yeah. You know, the reptilians, the shapeshifters. I think they've been among us for a long time.
0: Oh, it was okay. So, reptilia, what is that? Refresh
2: it's
0: my
2: like
0: memory.
2: Where their eyes, you know, don't blink up and down; they blink sideways.
1: They blink side to side.
0: They blink side.
2: Yeah.
0: To side. Okay, and then a shapeshifter.
2: You just shape into a human into a you know alien. They shape.
0: Oh, they can't like shape shift into animals or anything, but they can shape shift into a human.
2: Disguise right. True Bloody shapeshifted into a dog, so I don't know.
0: Huh. Did you hear that, Johnny?
1: I heard it.
0: I don't know what Ashley Bebe is on right now, but she could be on something. Now, Ashley Bebe, have you ever been contacted by aliens other than your husband?
2: No, but I love the movie Paul.
0: You love the movie what?
2: Paul. Have you ever seen that?
0: Movie Paul?
2: Yeah.
1: Paul, yes, I have. And that was a real good alien movie.
2: It's a great alien movie about the government trying to capture a cute little alien. Yep.
0: I have never seen this. I've seen E.T. and cried like a baby.
1: Well, I don't think it's going to be quite like that when they come to visit, but...
0: Wouldn't that be awesome?
1: I doubt the aliens are going to want Reese Pieces there, Bard.
0: Wouldn't that be awesome to have a little E.T.? He touches his belly.
1: I think it's more going to be like Predator or Independence Day.
0: Now, Ashley Bebe.
2: No, I don't, actually. I think that we could probably learn a lot from them. I think it's going to be a change, you know, we're getting all this AI, we're getting, you know, more equipped with the technology in the future. I think it's going to be a good thing.
0: So you think that this contact is going to be benefiting us?
2: Yes.
0: And what's the price of that? Nothing's for free. So what's the price?
1: Nothing's for free. Somebody's got to give up something.
2: They've been here all along, guys. So,
0: do you believe that they helped with the pyramids?
2: Yes.
0: Okay.
2: All the underground, you know, ocean cities, where did those all come from? You know, there's lots of things I don't think is human-made. So, I think it's going to be a good thing. Maybe they can help stop wars, you know, defeat the war.
0: Or cause wars. Right. If you have,
1: well, if they're here, they're hiding in the ocean. Where else? Where would you want to hide? Where man can't go?
0: In the sky, in the space.
1: Well, we got all the radar and stuff up there. You ain't got nothing in the water, man.
2: I heard they're in Alaska, bar right there. Don't you guys have that secret, private something over there? That hole that they're protecting deep down underneath your surface.
0: That's
2: where I heard they're at.
0: I have no clue. What you're talking
2: about. Look it up, Bart.
0: All right, I'll look it up. I'll look it up for sure.
2: There's a part in Alaska underneath the ice glaciers.
1: Underneath the ice craters.
0: Oh, Lord. Okay, keep going. Keep going. I'm listening. I'm open to this idea. Why? Like, I would believe underwater. That would be a good spot because they say we know less about what's underneath our water and oceans than we do outer space, which is nuts to think about.
1: It's true. You can only go so deep.
0: I've heard that before, Johnny.
1: Yeah, you can only go so deep in the water, and their ships are made for it because they can go in outer space and still have gravity.
0: Ashley,
1: the perfect place to hide would be under the water.
0: Now, Ashley, yeah. I made a rude comment about your husband. I said he was 4'3", 300-pound looking man.
2: Oh, that little sexy alien can handle it.
0: Now, has Ashley ever just gone so deep he couldn't go deep any further in water?
2: No comment.
1: No comment.
0: He loves himself some water. He loves it. I know he wears that fisherman outfit, like on that fish stick. Get real wet, from what I understand.
2: Swimming and sliding.
0: Oh, my God. Goodness gracious. I tell you what, Ashley Bebe, thank you so much for calling in. I do appreciate you calling in and listening to the show. And I'm glad we hit on a topic that, you know, is interesting for people. This is certainly should be interesting for people. It could be life-changing for us.
2: We're about to call in again. I just got some people here that arrived, and maybe they can put their two cents
0: I would love it.
2: How they feel about it.
0: Absolutely. We're going to be talking about a lot of things that you and your friends can relate to. We're going to be talking about old school, like life was simple. When we were kids,
2: I would tell that little sexy alien you said hello.
0: Please do. Please do it. Hey, how's day 60? Is it 68 down in that basement? How is that going?
2: It's 80 here right now today. It's beautiful. Hi.
0: Ashley Bebe's got company. She's talking on the radio. Ashley Bebe, are you going to tell your company that you're a part of a live show? Live radio show in Alaska?
2: Well, they're going to call in.
0: Okay. All right. Well, we'll look forward to it. All right, thank you, Ashley Bebe. Talk to you later.
2: Hey, by the way, do you have a football jersey on and a hockey hat right now?
0: No, this is a Browns hat. This is their mascot, Brownie. And then the Browns official logo, their helmet.
2: You know, football season's over, right?
0: No, no, no. They just released the schedules, and we'll talk about that, too. That means it's starting.
2: You need to do some football, whatever, baseball. Let's go.
0: Hey, we talk baseball. Have you and Filthy been out to Detroit there to watch a game yet?
2: Not yet, actually, but I would love to go to the ballpark. I can't wait.
0: You suck down them dogs? You suck down them hot dogs?
1: Them $8 hot dogs.
0: Huh?
2: No, I don't, actually. The liquid courage.
0: Oh, yes. Very good. Very good. Well, hey, please tell your company hello. Please tell your lovely husband hello. We love him. As Johnny, you know, he was a co-host for gosh darn how long, Ashley? 3 years with me? 2-3 years?
2: I know. Yeah, but he's a working man these days.
0: Gotta make that money for Ashley, baby. If I had a woman like that good looking, I'd be working all day to make sure she's happy.
2: Not the only time he's working either.
0: All right, Ashley, baby, I'll talk to you later.
2: Bye.
0: Bye. Johnny, that's how we do it on KRUA 88.1 FM. That's how you interview people. And I got to put in a plug here, Johnny. The spot blocks or the commercials aren't working on KRUA radio. So if you're listening and there's gaps between songs, it's because of spot blocks. Those commercials aren't working. So all I got to do today, Johnny, say KRUA 88.1 FM, Anchorage, Alaska. That's the spot block.
1: Oh, yeah.
0: So we can keep continuing the conversation. What do you think about that, Johnny?
1: Sounds good to me.
0: All right, boy. We this is unfiltered right now. Now, how do you think Filthy landed a woman like Ashley Bebe?
1: Money.
0: Okay.
1: That's a part of it.
0: Johnny.
1: Women are different. You could just gotta... I don't know how I got my woman, so...
0: She probably what?
1: I didn't have no money.
0: I know what you did. You sprayed Tabasco sauce in her eyes so she couldn't see you.
1: No, unfortunately, that ain't what happened.
0: Johnny, I do want to get back to the alien talk here for a second, and then we'll kind of talk about other things. Ashley Bebe said an interesting thing. She felt that it was going to be a good thing and that these aliens could possibly teach us things. Wouldn't that be a resource that a country would want to use and they would fight each other for that resource?
1: The world would destroy itself, man.
0: For that technology? For alternative energy where you could go through portals of time, perhaps, and not die? You know what I mean? Like, that's amazing. That changes the game, doesn't it?
1: It changes the game.
0: Let's say if you were able to do that, right? Alternate energy form, like they're saying aliens go through wormholes. And if we could do that, then we could go to other planets, collect rare resources that no one would have, technology that no one would have, and then you bring them back with you. That's a war. People would fight for those things.
1: Sure, that's power.
0: That's what I'm saying.
1: Power destroys, man.
0: Absolutely. Any type of resource. I mean, like, look.
1: Yeah, any
0: you know, Johnny Simmons,
1: resource.
0: They said the Vietnam War ultimately was fought over rubber. The rubber tree. Crazy.
1: That's crazy.
0: There was war fought over bananas and pineapples in Hawaii. And the United States won because they're their estate. There's been wars fought for diamonds, gold, women, men. Any type of resource that can give you a technological advance, people are going to fight over it. Period.
1: Sure.
0: That's what
1: power.
0: That it's a cycle, isn't it? Cycle, right?
1: Yes, sir.
0: Natural gas, fossil fuels. I mean, isn't there something going on right now with oil, a natural resource in the Middle East? The resources are scarce, and countries want to make money, and so they fight over those resources. I mean, technically, if you look at World War II, Germany was conquering lands, even though it was against the Geneva Accords after World War I, but they were getting more resources. That's exactly what it was. And countries came together to stop that. And the World War II happened, right? And there's other reasons why we got involved, obviously. I'm not saying that it was all about resources. I know this because I taught history. But Germany did it to get resources. Period. Right? That was it. And living space for their people, as the thought was at that time in the 1940s. But this alien stuff is not over with, Johnny. This alien stuff
1: is just started.
0: It's just the tip of the iceberg, and I think they will slowly leak information out where people, at a rate where people can consume it, people can wrap their head around it, and get
1: then
0: used to
1: introduce
0: it.
1: It.
0: And then they introduce,
1: they'll introduce it.
0: And then they introduce them. And maybe
1: yes,
0: Ashley Baby is right with the reptilians and the shapeshifters. Could you?
1: Well, if that's the case, I believe they're already here, but...
0: Oh, I believe that as well. I definitely believe
1: they're
0: that.
1: They're here among us.
0: If their technology is so advanced, how does our government capture one of them? You know what I mean? If they're so advanced...
1: What has our government got on them where they don't try to take over?
0: Again, I was reading something about, like, being a civilized world, right? Was what... Like, something about that. I'll send you the article. It's pretty wild, Johnny, to read about it, why they don't. Like, there's a federation or something. But, you know, if you have a satellite, and the government's been doing this since the 50s, they built a satellite that had a consistent beep, and it would extend to possibly the end of the universe, I believe. And that beep was answered multiple times in a consistent rhythm. And you know what the government told the people what that noise was? Echo.
1: It was an echo of
0: the radar beep. I don't believe that, man.
1: I believe we
0: were searching for contact and we found it. Like a beacon. To come to us. Crazy, man.
1: I believe they're here.
0: I don't believe no man
1: invented this internet. This internet was given to us. This internet was to make us weak so they can invade.
0: Well, I mean, I certainly believe there's alien technology we use. I still think Bluetooth came from alien. How does Bluetooth work, Johnny? I think that was alien technology. Where you could,
1: how did they?
0: You know, you court, or even radio. We use frequencies to talk, and those frequencies pick up our voice and put it all back together where your antenna can distinguish between those frequencies and hear us. That's a wild thought.
1: It's like me and my wife the other night, we watched a show about paranormal, and they were getting voices and stuff over these devices from radio waves, and I'm like, how in the world do you invent something like that?
0: I think, I don't believe in those. I do believe in ghosts, obviously. I claim that there's a ghost in this studio all the time. Like, I'll get spooked every now and then, and that's happened when I've been on air. Right? Like, you could go back and watch videos where I'm like, oh, I think I just saw something. But I think those shows are produced, though. You know what I mean? Like, for entertainment value, shock value. But certainly, you know, going on in a half hour here talking about aliens, but, man, it's only the beginning. And I think the government knows a heck of a lot more than what they're telling us.
1: Some of these drones that they're showing flying around, they look pretty daggone serious, man. I'm not lying.
0: Hey, and you know what? Johnny, they wouldn't hide it for a reason. The government wouldn't hide it for a reason. There's a reason. I've said this on the show before, man. There are things us normal human being citizens do not need to know that the government knows. That's why they're the government. If we knew everything that the government knew, our heads would spin. And I think a lot of chaos would occur.
1: Well, if aliens came, I know you ain't supposed to talk about religion, but if aliens came and introduced themselves, wouldn't that change everything that's in the Bible?
0: That's what I'm saying. That's going back to a previous comment about 20 minutes ago. We have to dip in a little bit of religion. Yes, that would change the whole establishment of religion, right? And they got to be.
1: It would just change religion completely.
0: To me, I think you go the easy route. You can believe in both.
1: I believe you can too. Somebody's gonna come and save you.
0: Hey, I tell you what, man. I certainly have seen miracles before, and I believe that there's a higher power out there that certainly intervenes when necessary.
1: Yep, I believe there's a higher power out there that does too.
0: You know what I mean? Like, you listen to survivors. I listen to a survival podcast, and the unbelievable things that happen for people to survive just out of nowhere. Come on, you know what I mean? There's got to be something intervening, and that just tells me every life means something, right? Like, a person is valuable. Every person is valuable, no matter what. Even though Johnny doesn't treat that like me like that when we talk off air, you know. treats me poorly.
1: Oh, okay, okay. We'll leave that alone, okay?
0: Yeah. But, Johnny, kind of moving past the aliens, and we can, if you call in at 907-786-6807, 907-786-6807, we'll talk about anything and everything you want. But, Johnny, I do want to talk about, man, back in the day, life was simple. You know what I mean? Life was just simpler.
1: Well, back then, you didn't think it was, but I'm going to tell you, I lived back then, and I wish it was like that today.
0: Man, like, there are things that kids today, college kids, graduating seniors, high school kids will never, ever understand, and because life was simple, right? Like, yes, they have access to a lot more than what we did as a kid, and I don't know if that's necessarily a good thing, right, Johnny? I don't necessarily think kids should have access to everything. I think the internet has ruined some things with kids, right?
1: I think internet should be like alcohol, drugs, cigarettes, stuff like that. You got to be 18 before you're allowed to even get on the internet.
0: That would be hard to monitor. That would be hard to police, Johnny.
1: Well, that's up to the parents. The parents got to do it.
0: Johnny, come on, man. I'm a principal. I'm an educator. Not all parents are built the same. Not all parents have that consistency or routines or discipline, right?
1: Now, they use the internet now as a babysitter.
0: That's what I'm saying. Some things have changed for kids because, you know, we didn't have, like, we, you know this, Johnny, when we were kids, I was born in 1980, full disclosure. We didn't have internet, man, and the cable was limited to what was offered on cable at that time. So you went outside and played all day long, and you were safe. You were safe. Your parents didn't need to, they didn't have a cell phone to track you. You didn't have a cell, you'd have to use a payphone, if anything, to call your parents. But
1: you better explain what a payphone is to those that don't know.
0: So a payphone would be in a pay booth or a phone booth, which people don't know what that is nowadays, where you would pump a quarter in to call, and it was owned by the phone company. They'd come, a gentleman or a woman would come and empty the quarters, and that's how the phone company made a lot of money off of people. Ashley Bebe saying AOL is another thing that, you know, again, it slowly came out, didn't it? The internet slowly came out to us.
1: Came out.
0: So people could get used to it, right? And then now look at it. And,
1: cell phone weighed about 3 pounds with a cord on it. And carried it like a suitcase.
0: Yes, right. And remember the first car phone that would have that big antenna on your car? And then you didn't have very many cell phone towers anyway, so you barely could use it. But my first cell phone bill was $60, Johnny Simmons, for all services. $60. My wife and I just upgraded our cell phone, and needless to say, it was quite expensive. Quite expensive.
1: I bet. My wife's cell phone is quite expensive.
0: Oh, that's a good one, Ashley, baby. A pager. Remember a pager, Johnny Simmons?
1: Oh, yeah. I love the pager.
0: That thing changed the world of how work can contact you. Work just became 100% access to you.
1: Well, see, that's how we used to text our little girlfriends. We used to have, like, little codes to text our girlfriends when we wanted to meet up with them or they wanted to meet up with us.
0: What was your code, Johnny?
1: Help.
0: That's probably a code I wouldn't use, because if I sent that, I would think people would think I need help. That is a terrible code, Simmons. Oh, my Lord.
1: It worked back then.
0: Oh, my gosh. Help as a code. Okay. I tell you what, Simmons, how about this one as a kid? I'm going to be quite honest with you. I earned every whipping I got. I was whipped as a kid, man. My dad had a black belt, and it taught me discipline. It taught me to make good choices. I don't think that's a common thing anymore. You know what I mean?
1: No, it ain't. Now it's child abuse.
0: My dad never, ever, ever, ever took advantage of that. Right? I got whippings when I deserved it, and he never went overboard, right? Ashley Bebe said her codes were 143-6969. Interesting. I wonder if she ever paged that code to Filthy, Johnny.
1: She probably did.
0: Oh. I don't want to think about that.
1: She probably does that now.
0: I tell you what, though. Like, Johnny, were you whipped as a kid?
1: Oh, I was whipped a lot when I was a kid.
0: You earned every one of them, I guarantee.
1: I was always in trouble. I was like the troublemaker child. Dennis the Menace kind of kid.
0: Yeah. I'm not condoning this. Please understand that. But I'm just telling it my personal experience.
1: I earned
0: right?
1: my butt whipping. Some I did, some I didn't. I would take a butt whipping for my siblings, my brothers and sisters, so they wouldn't get in trouble.
0: Yeah.
1: You know, I would take the blame for it and take the butt whipping. But did they appreciate that today? No.
0: But I tell you what, though. I respect my father. You know, as a kid, you know, I feared him, right? Like, when I was a child, I was scared of getting in trouble because I knew what was going to happen. So then that made me make right choices. But my dad has turned into my best friend, and I respect him for doing that, to setting discipline in my life. You know, as a principal, school has certainly changed, right? Kids have changed. Parenting has changed. And sometimes there may be a lack of structure, a lack of... No, say no. A lack of a parent being a parent. More so parents being friends. I think parents become friends later on in life after they have established what's good in you, right? And your foundation. But these are things that most kids don't understand. Now, do I think there's kids out there that still get whipped like I did? Sure. Absolutely.
1: Sure.
0: But I think it's less and less and less, right? So it comes with that, right? Like, morals change, your discipline changes as time changes, and they should, right, John? Like, we shouldn't be living like we're in the 1950s.
1: No, we shouldn't.
0: You have to change with the time. But does that mean your moral foundation has to change?
1: Well, the times ain't changing, the people are changing, man.
0: Well, I would dare say the times are changing with internet and technology. Hey, there was a study out that Johnny Simmons, that kids nowadays... When I was a kid, we had an attention span of about 30 seconds of really locked-in focus, right? Like, at school. Uh-huh. If we were focused on something, 30 seconds, our brain would allot to it. And then we would kind of get sidetracked with whatever, with different thoughts, and then we'd come back to it, right? It's a cycle. A human does this every day. A kid nowadays has less than 10 seconds because of screen time, because of the internet. You know what I'm saying? Like, there wasn't things that they had to focus on, right? So now a big push is to minimize this technology, minimize this access at schools. Remember the big push
1: I read somewhere that most kids that graduate high school now, they can barely read and write, and they're graduating.
0: Well, I mean, I know my godson just graduated, and he knows how to read and write. But you know what I mean? But... Hey, 1 second, Johnny. You're listening to KRUA 88.1 FM, live, Anchorage, Alaska, to the principal's office. Do you like that spot block right there, Johnny?
1: Oh, yeah.
0: That was a good one, wasn't it, buddy? It's professional. It's what we do here. Call in at 907-786-6807. Talk to us about anything and everything you want. But I tell you what, Johnny, certainly kids are different nowadays. They have access to more things. They have access to more... you know, obviously the world's more open to them due to technology and whatnot. And it's just so interesting. Like, I was at the grocery store today, Johnny, and I think you were at the grocery store today, right?
1: Oh, yeah.
0: Has prices changed? You know how much You know how much a loaf of bread just cost me? And this is, like, nothing, like, major. It's plain white bread.
1: Cheap stuff.
0: Cheap stuff. $6. $6!
1: Man. We bought a loaf of bread here, and it was the cheap stuff. And it was $2.75. I was like, Lord, I'm going to have to learn how to make my own bread now.
0: Hey, Johnny, if I hang up on you, I want you to call me back, okay? 1 second.
1: Okay.
0: KRUA 88.1 FM. What, Charles, are you there?
3: Yeah.
0: Charles?
3: You're a hard person to find.
0: Yes, Charles, it's been intermittent, my friend, to say the least, on the radio as it's graduation season. So a lot of Saturdays I have, like, school stuff to do. How in the world are you, Charles? What do you want to talk about?
3: Well, I think kids today don't know what it's like to read a roadmap.
0: Oh, that's another thing.
3: Balance their checkbook.
0: I've never balanced a checkbook in my life, Charles. I've never done that in my life. But reading a roadmap, I have done. And, Charles, how did pizza delivery men do it back in the day without GPS?
3: You just call the pizza... restaurant, told them what you wanted, they write down the order, and then an hour later they'd be there for you, knock on the door with your order.
0: Huh. Is there anything else you want to tell us, Charles?
3: The younger generation today doesn't know anything about the Betamax or the VCR.
0: Well, that's a good one. VCR is a good one. That was a lot of fun back in the day, wasn't it? What was the first thing you said?
3: Betamax.
0: What is that?
3: A Betamax was similar to a VCR, but the quality was a lot better, but it was very expensive, and the public didn't buy it, so they went to the VCR because it was cheaper.
0: Huh. Interesting. I'll have to look that up, Charles. Well, Charles, how are you? I haven't talked to you in a while.
3: I'm having difficulty with my spine right now.
0: Oh, I'm sorry to hear that. What's going on with your spine?
3: It's out of alignment.
0: Well, you need to go to the chiropractor.
3: I am.
0: Well, you don't have to get angry with me. I'm the one that's just telling you.
3: I'm not getting angry. He told me it's going to take a year for everything to get straightened out.
0: What did you do to yourself, Charles?
3: I don't know what I did to myself.
0: Oh, my goodness. Well, Charles, we should be... I have to go to Japan for 2 weeks, and after that, we should be pretty consistent. I'll be gone by the end of May and throughout the mid of June, and after that, we should be good to go. It should calm down where we're more consistent here on KRUA back home here.
3: Okay.
0: All right. Well, Charles, thanks for calling in, brother.
3: You're welcome. Bye.
0: Johnny, you still there? Johnny? Johnny, you still there?
4: Yes, sir.
0: Man, I just had to figure out that phone. So someone called your line. I was able to talk to them, but it paused you. And then I hung up on him, and then I had to go back and find you. Charles called in from Nashville, and he said kids would not understand the VCR today.
4: No, they wouldn't.
0: He also said the Datamax. Do you remember what a Datamax is, Simmons?
4: Yeah, that was that big disc that you had to put in. That came out before the VCR did.
0: Huh.
4: You had this big, it was like a record with a movie on it. You had to put it in this machine, close it, push play.
0: Now, Johnny, I asked, he also said roadmaps. Kid would not understand roadmaps, and that's certainly true. So I asked him, how did the pizza delivery guy do it back in the day? You know what he told me?
4: How's that?
0: He goes, well, you call in and you order a pizza. They wrote down the order of your pizza, and they gave it to the delivery guy to send to you.
4: Well, most of your delivery guys back then worked in the neighborhood anyway, so they pretty much knew where every street was.
0: But I didn't ask him that. I asked him how did they find your house, and he told me how to order a pizza. I think everybody knows how to order a pizza.
4: Everybody knows how to order.
0: Nowadays, you order online.
4: Exactly.
0: But, back in the day, man, how did pizza delivery guys do it back in the boondocks, especially in North Carolina or Elkins, West Virginia, where you just had a road map, I guess? How did they find your house?
4: Well, like I said, most of the kids that worked in the pizza joints worked in the neighborhood.
0: But there's more than one neighborhood, Simmons.
4: I mean, they lived in the neighborhood.
0: I get that, but Goldsboro's big.
4: Yeah, Goldsboro's
0: so
4: big. But
0: so if you ordered something out in the country, how'd they find you without GPS?
4: Road maps. They knew to move, how to read a road map.
0: Yes, road maps were wild, man.
4: I don't use a GPS. I still use a road map today.
0: Oh, I use GPS. I am so GPS is one of the greatest technological gifts that they ever gave humans.
4: Man, I've got so mad at GPS, I've thrown my phone out the car window.
0: Johnny, it's not GPS's fault. It's your fault. It's the user's fault, man.
4: To the right place.
0: Hey, call in at 907-70. Now, Johnny, now listen. Filthy used to do it. Filthy used to read a road map. He probably read it upside down, though, Johnny, and got all turned around. Do you remember that when you'd have the road map the wrong way, and you're like, I'm so confused, and you're like, oh, it's upside down.
4: Yeah, turn the road map around, sir.
0: Oh, man. Back in the day, it was a lot of fun, though. You know what I mean? Without all the technology, people had to talk.
4: I enjoyed it. You know why, man? Because it was all exercise. All you could do was go outside and play baseball, play softball.

0: believe he would, everybody. I believe he would do it, too.
1: I would never do that to you, Simmons. I would probably hold on to the back for a heck of a good ride, I can tell you that. Hold on to your little ponytail that you got.
0: He'd probably take me to the top of the hill and let go.
1: Never, Johnny. I wouldn't do that. Now, I might wear white gloves, and you know why I'm wearing white gloves, so I could take one of them off.
0: Yeah, so you can smack me with it.
1: Uh-huh. Challenge you to a duel, like what they used to do in the 1700s.
0: That'd be the one time I'd get out that wheelchair.
1: And uh-huh. No, what I'm going to do is rip that IV out of your arm and make you hurt real bad.
0: Oh, Lord. I get that bad, I'm done.
1: Now,
0: I don't want nobody to take care of me when I get old.
1: You know, Simmons, going back to the prices of things, I went to the grocery store. It's pretty expensive, and then I see gas is expensive. I think they are truly a price gouging the American people, which I think is absolutely ridiculous. They don't need to do that. They make billions of dollars every year in profit. But I was thinking about this. What was minimum wage when you were a kid, Johnny?
0: It was $3.25.
1: $3.25. When I was a kid in Elkins, West Virginia, and I started working when I was 14 years old, worked at a cleaning the meat department in a grocery store called IGA. I'd clean all the equipment and the tools. It was a disgusting job. $2.15 was minimum wage when I was a kid, and things were cheaper. It's such a cycle, though, when they raise minimum wage, all the other prices increase because then the businesses aren't making as much profit. So as you increase minimum wage, you're actually increasing the cost of living.
0: And
1: the middle class can't keep up with it. Lower class definitely can't keep up with it, right, Johnny? And so what people say, yeah, finally minimum wage goes up. Ashley says $5.15 was her minimum wage when she was working. If you keep increasing, for instance, Johnny, look at the value meal at McDonald's. Do you remember when hamburgers cost like 79 cents?
0: Yeah.
1: Yes. And a value meal cost $2?
0: I remember when you could get a quarter pounder with cheese for less than a dollar.
1: Then, minimum wage goes up. What happens to those prices?
0: The prices started going up.
1: Because they have to pay their employees the minimum wage. That means they're losing profit if they don't increase the price. See, this is what people don't get, Johnny.
0: No, they don't.
1: I remember
0: my daddy used to pay 99 cents a gallon for gas.
1: Now, I have never lived. I've never have driven. I started driving in 1995.
0: Yep.
1: I don't ever remember gas being under a dollar. But I do remember leaded and unleaded gas, and certain cars use leaded gas, and certain cars use unleaded. Then it was found that the leaded had carbon monoxide that was squirting out the back of the car and all into the environment. It was unsafe. You remember that, Johnny?
0: I remember that.
1: That's do you remember stick shifts? Started. You remember stick shift, Johnny?
0: Yes, sir. I can drive a stick shift.
1: I know you can drive stick, Johnny. I heard that about you.
0: Yes, sir. I can drive a stick.
1: Yeah. Now, do you think Ashley Bebe can drive a stick?
0: She sounded like she could.
1: I guarantee it she's drove stick shift before in her life.
0: Yeah.
1: She drives a truck, a brand new truck, matter of fact. That's another, Johnny, that's another cost going up. I was researching buying a truck. Trucks used to be cheaper than cars. Believe it or not.
0: I want a truck so bad, but I can't afford it. I drive a 99 Toyota Camry.
1: Oh, my God.
0: Prices and car prices today are unbelievable.
1: Dude, a truck, a Ford Ranger, $54,000 minimum. $54,000. Remember when trucks were about $10,000?
0: Yeah.
1: And they were actually made out of metal, not plastic? Okay.
0: Back then, you get one of them old cars now. You can get yourself a hold of one of them old cars now. You got solid steel under you. You ain't got to worry about nothing. Them cars, today's cars, man, they just disintegrate. A buck fender bender. $3,000 for just a little tat?
1: Ashley Bebe's claiming the cars are still made out of metal. Maybe the frame
0: is made out of metal.
1: Maybe the frame, maybe not the car frame. Doors, not the panels, not the bumper, not
0: panels
1: the...
0: Panels and stuff ain't...
1: The wheel isn't even, you know what I mean, like the...
0: Yeah, they're aluminum.
1: There you go. But what I'm saying is, like, the hubcap, they're not metal anymore.
0: Nope, they're plastic.
1: Yeah. I don't know what kind of company Ashley Bebe has, but they're giving her bad advice.
0: Yeah, I don't know where she has. I want one of those cars she's getting if they're still made of metal.
1: You need to talk to Filthy about that, Johnny, tonight.
0: Mm-hmm. Uh-huh. Tonight I'll ask Filthy, where are you waiting?

0: getting all these metal cars from.
1: All these metal cars. Hell, do you even remember when Matchbox cars were made out of metal, Simmons?
0: Yeah, they were soft. They were soft.
1: My God, those suckers. Those suckers would hurt if you got hit by one of those things, man. You ever step
0: back with those Matchbox cars?
1: Oh my God, they put some damage on.
0: Making cities in the dirt and mud pies. Those were the good old days.
1: So Ashley Bebe says, "We got one, Johnny. We got to know people to get a car like that. And two, she does the sign and drive. Sign and drive.
0: What?
1: She does
0: sign and drive.
1: Yeah, where you just go and sign, and then you drive it off the lot." Sign and drive. Sign and drive. Here we go. KRUA 88.1 FM. What's your first name? Where are you from?
2: Oh, it's Ashley Bebe again.
1: Okay, Ashley Bebe. I love it that you're calling. I want to know, and Johnny wants to know, how do you get that steel that you're riding?
2: Listen, you got to play the game, right? So you say, I was quoted this, and you call your guy and say, I was quoted this. Find a drive, zero down, nothing out the door.
1: How does that work getting a steel car, a metal car, though?
2: The trucks are cheaper than Traverses, any vehicle right now. Even the Blazers, trucks are cheaper than them right now.
1: But, like, well, let's say if you're wanting, like a car, not a SUV, not a compact, you know what I mean? Like, Johnny wants a new Prius. Johnny wants a new Prius that he drives.
2: I can't even do a car anymore, though, so I don't know. I don't even ask.
0: I'm going to tell you what. I would drive that to the wheels fell off of it. I wouldn't care.
1: Now, Ashley Bebe, do you think Johnny Simmons knows how to drive stick?
2: Sure. Sure. Johnny boy.
1: Sure. Now, what are you driving nowadays? Filthy said you got a new truck.
2: I got a 2026 Silverado Turbo.
1: And that's a very nice truck. And congratulations. What color? What color?
2: It is like a mermaid silver. So it looks green. It looks silver. It's shiny. Oh.
1: A lot like your personality. I'm glad you got a vehicle that matches your lovely personality. Now, I probably know the answer to this, but Johnny doesn't. I'm pretty sure you probably bought that with your own money.
2: Oh, I do zero down, zero out the door.
1: Mm-hmm. And when Filthy got home and saw that new thing, what'd he say?
2: You know, I just say, hey, I'm getting this.
1: Because I know Filthy still drives a very old vehicle, does he not?
2: Ancient alien one. Yes, he does.
1: Well, into an alien one, matter of fact. Huh, isn't that coincidence? Isn't that coincidence?
0: What? It's an alien
2: 2007,
0: one.
2: Actually.
1: What's he driving? Oh, God. What is that vehicle called? A Geo? What was the Geo car? Oh, my God. It's an old 80s, 90s vehicle, a Geo.
2: I had a Tracker. Tracker. Yeah.
1: Yeah, my That's mom a had a Tracker. I bet you old Filthy drives like a 1987 four-door Ford Escort.
0: Remember the old Pintos?
1: Pinto. Great car.
0: My mom had one for years, man.
1: You've ever drive a Pinto, wagon. Ashley?
0: She had a station wagon.
2: No, I have not, but Filthy used to drive a Crown Vic.
0: Yep, I used to have one of those.
2: Big old boat with the
1: Did he have to have wooden things like that little boy off Indiana Jones just to touch the gas pedal on the brakes?
2: You just, you know, add wood to your shoes.
1: He looked like just a little kid in one of those things. Head barely over the steering wheel, eyes like just beating out. There ain't no way he was driving a Crown Vic as a kid.
2: Oh, yeah, he was.
0: Hey, man,
2: yeah,
0: that was the car back then, buddy.
1: Now, Ashley Bebe, before we close out the show, I got one more question for you. Have you ever seen your lovely husband in cargo shorts?
2: Oh, yeah, they look nice.
1: Absolutely. Have you ever seen him wear cargo shorts and Chuck Taylors?
2: Yes, I have.
1: Okay, cargo shorts and Vans?
2: Yes, I have.
1: Have you seen him in a Pearl Jam shirt?
2: No, I don't think he owns one of those, actually.
1: I think you need to buy him one for Christmas.
2: Oh, yeah? Is that his jam or what?
1: That's what in my head, that's what Lil Filthy looked like in the late 80s, early 90s, running around the neighborhood.
2: He had, one of those big belt chains to your wallet.
1: Oh, yeah, I'm sure. Probably wore spikes and stuff. Oh, yeah.
0: Chain on wallet. I had one of those.
2: Wait, little wife beater, but he has a little wallet with a chain on it hanging out of his pocket, and I thought that was so cute.
1: Spitting rhymes like Eminem when he was fat. Oh, yeah. I can understand that. Yeah. Very good.
2: Yeah, wife beater, you know.
1: If Ashley Bebe, is your company over?
2: They are. What did you used to wear when you were younger?
1: Oh, man, I was straight up preppy. Dude, I used to wear turtlenecks like they were going out of style with the V sweater. Oh, baby, come on.
2: Okay.
1: Oh, and I...
2: Remember the platform days? Like,
1: dude, for my second grade picture, I wore a three-piece suit with a bow tie. I was all class. Custom made. Head to toe. Crocodile shoes.
2: Who's that guy? The
0: I just sound like somebody's
2: with the suit on right now.
1: I probably looked like Problem Child when I was a kid.
2: Pee Wee Herman.
1: That probably. Probably. No, I wore more, honestly, when I was a kid. God, we were so poor. Honestly, I don't like to, you know, talk about that type of stuff, but we were very low income. My dad was a single dad, you know, and my mom was a single mom and doing the best they could. So we had a lot of hand-me-down stuff. You know what I mean? Like, we really didn't have a style, I guess.
2: I was on food stamps back in the day. I had that peanut butter out of a can.
1: Yeah? What is it?
2: Peanut butter out of a silver can.
1: Never had that.
2: Oh, yeah. Spam was the shit back in the day.
1: Spam? I've had Spam.
2: Oh, yeah. And then you do, like, a coat drive. You get your free coat.
1: Yep. Oh, my God. I remember the church would come over and hand Christmas gifts out to our family. Yeah, man. Like, we were poor. We were poor. Yep, West Virginia's a poor state, though, you know? And it was never any different, right? Like, everybody was like that.
2: My mom was a single mom who worked two jobs. Yeah, so I've been there. That's why I give my kid the best life she could possibly have.
1: Yeah, and your beautiful mother's been on this show. She actually has a very famous moment on this show.
2: She's actually farted on your show.
1: She very famous timestamp on this show, to be quite honest. On the 4th of July. Hey, Ashley, baby, I got to let you go, though. We're about to wrap up the show, but thank you for calling in, and I hope you enjoy your company.
2: Thank you. I hope you enjoy your day.
1: Nice talking to you. Absolutely. Thank you. All right, Johnny, let's wrap up the show, buddy. You got thought of the day. One second.
0: Believe in UFOs.
1: Johnny, wait.
0: What? No, my bad.
1: Now you can go, Johnny.
0: What?
1: Thought of the day, Johnny.
0: I don't really have one.
1: Oh, my Lord. Let me do a thought of the day.
0: Yes.
1: Find yourself a way to get a radio show and get you a co-host that isn't prepared and see what that gets you.
0: I'm unprepared.
1: Thought of the day, Johnny. It's just what you think.
0: Thought of the day is stay healthy. Stay free. Love your family.
1: Beautiful. Beautiful. Well, friends, me and Johnny will be back next Saturday at 1 p.m. Alaska Standard Time. Thank you to everybody at KRUA. Continue to listen to KRUA. They got amazing hosts here. Thank you to everybody that called in or listened online. We certainly appreciate you. Tell your family and friends about the show. It's the only way it's going to grow. May you love the ones you got, and may you flow like the lower Cuscoquam. Bye, Johnny.
0: See you, buddy.

0: And now a very special message from KRUA 88.1 FM Anchorage. This week, we're sponsored by Jokester, the toaster that livens up your breakfast routine with jokes. The folks at Jokester actually sent us one of the toasters to demo for you on the show. I have it here plugged in. Let me just grab some bread. Okay. All right, just like any other toaster so far, let's see what happens when we activate it.
1: Good morning. Jokester here. Would you like to hear a joke?
0: Huh. Yes.
1: Processing. What kind of hair do they sell at IHOP?
0: Hair sold at IHOP? I don't know.
1: Extinch. Toast ready. Have a wonderful day.
0: Wait, what? What was the punchline? Guess I'll try again.
1: Good morning. Would you like to hear a joke?
0: Yes.
1: Why couldn't the toilet paper cross the road?
0: Okay, fine. Different joke. I don't know. Why?
1: Because it got stuck in a crack. Toast ready.
0: What? Stuck in what?
1: Have a wonderful
0: day. Stuck in what? Okay, one more time.
1: Good morning. Jokester here. Would you...
0: Yes!
1: This show.
0: All right, that's it! Ha! Can't tell bad jokes when you're not plugged in anymore!
1: Jokester here.
0: What?
1: Now running on battery power.
0: No.
1: Remember
0: Stop.
1: To plug me back in
0: Stop.
1: Before tomorrow morning so the tasty toast-induced tummy laughs can continue.
0: I hate you!
2: Jokester, the toaster to leaven up your breakfast routine with purebred jokes.
0: What am I going to do with all this toast?
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1: Son, you still awake?
2: Yeah, Dad?
1: Son, I just wanted to have a little talk with you.
2: What about, Dad?
1: Son, one of the best parts of raising you is watching you become a man. And as you mature, you start to understand more adult things. Your mother and I just feel like it's time to explain to you an important part of how the world works.
2: What do you mean, Dad?
1: Son, it's time you learn that there's no such thing as Michael Jordan.
2: What? What do you mean?
1: Michael Jordan was invented by sneaker corporations in the 1980s in order to sell shoes.
2: No, it's not true.
1: In the 80s, Nike's profits were in a death spiral. The disaffected youth of America weren't buying sneakers. The boardroom over at Nike realized they needed a way to appeal to kids or die, so they created the perfect athlete. By conspiring with the news media, the NBA, and Looney Tunes, they facilitated the greatest primetime sham our country has ever known, Michael Jeffrey Jordan.
2: But he did all those games and TV interviews.
1: CGI and puppets. DreamWorks Studios had been on life support for years, and this was just a fiscal boon that they needed to stay afloat.
2: What about when he dunked from the free throw line?
1: Wires, magnets, and air cannons. They bought out the entire senior class of MIT to make it happen.
2: Then why'd they make him play baseball?
1: Let's not talk about that.
2: Oh my God. I guess I have to rethink things.
1: That's good to hear, son. Now, while you're thinking about that, I'm just gonna leave and take this Michael Jordan poster with me. Also, the bee puts a singer in the bird, and then you're born, and you die, and no one's sure what happens after that.
2: What?
1: Okay, bye.
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Exploring Science in the Sea. One of the most expensive commodities on Earth is the swim bladder of a large fish found in the Gulf of California. It's a delicacy in China, where it's thought to heal arthritis and other ailments. A single bladder can fetch thousands of dollars. Don't try finding one, though. The fish is endangered, so it's illegal to catch, sell, or even have one. The totoaba is in the family of drums and croakers. In fact, it's the largest of all drum species. An adult can be 6 feet long and weigh more than 200 pounds. They spawn at the mouth of the Colorado River at the northern end of the Gulf of California between Baja California and the Mexican mainland. The juveniles stay there for a couple of years, then move to deeper waters in the Gulf. Totoaba were overfished in the 1940s and 50s, and dams along the Colorado River cut the amount of freshwater flowing into the river delta. The combination caused the population to collapse. Mexico banned fishing for the species in 1975, yet the value of the swim bladder, which lets the fish control its depth, inspires illegal fishing. Scientists aren't sure how big the totoaba population is, but they're trying to find out. One way is by listening for the calls the fish make, a combination of croaks, knocks, and other sounds. Scientists also have used instrumented tags to track fish in the Gulf to see where they go and what they do. Those efforts are important steps in managing the future of this expensive, endangered fish. Science in the Sea is available as a weekly podcast at scienceinthesea.org. I'm Holly Brawley.